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What you gon' do with, what you gon' do with, what you gon' do with, what you gon' do with, what you gon' do with, what you gon' do with, what you gon' do with, what you gon' do with, what you gon' do with, what you gon' do with, what you gon' do with, what you gon' do with, what you gon' do with, what you gon' do with, what you gon' do with, what you gon' do with, what you gon' do with, what you gon' do with, what you gon' do with, what you gon' do with, what you gon' do with, what you gon' do with, what you gon' do with, what you gon' do with, what you gon' do with, what you gon' do with, what you gon' do with, what you gon' do with, what you gon' do with, what you gon' do with, what you gon' do with, what you gon' do with, what you gon' do with, what you gon' do with, what you gon' do with, what you gon' do with, what you gon' do with, what you gon' do with, what you gon' do with, what you gon' do with, what you gon' do with, what you gon' do with, what you gon' do with, what you gon' do with, what you gon' do with, what you gon' do with, what you gon' do with, what you

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0: Oras, alas 5.30 na mga ka-vibes. Ato ng paminawon, no? Wala tayo DZMM regular programming karon tungod kay atong paminawon ang nagpahigayon, gipahigayon nga impeachment trial ni Vice President Sara Duterte.
1: Kung anong specific industry ko, kung insurance yan, kung banks po, may mga nakalagay na rin po.
2: Right.
1: So it's foreign guidelines issued by the AMLC po.
2: Okay, thank you for that clarification. At any rate, it is the banks or the covert institutions that make that determination, correct?
1: Yes, Your Honor, in accordance with our issued guidelines.
2: All right, very well. Now, you mentioned earlier that you aggregated amounts in CTRs and STRs of VP Sara and Attorney Manz. Pero ito po ang tanong ko, meron po ba kayong personal knowledge or authentic records para masigurado na lahat ng transactions na yon ay income ni na VP Sara at Attorney Manz?
3: Your Honor, irrelevant, Your Honor. That's business records, Your Honor, and official entries. Which are exceptions to the hearsay rule, Your Honor.
2: Then the witness can just answer, Your Honor.
4: Then let the witness answer in that manner. He's a lawyer and top the bar. Attorney Ronel, you would know how to answer that question.
1: No, Your Honor. What we have on records are those reported only by the covered persons. It does not mention, these records do not mention income. I think that was the question.
2: Yeah. Po.
1: So the records do not mention income, Your Honor. Right. So we are unable to determine it from that one.
2: Thank you for that answer. Now, meron ba kayong personal knowledge or authentic records para masigurado ang pinanggalingan o source ng mga pondong ito?
3: Same objection, Your Honor. Again, this is an exception to the hearsay rule, Your Honor. So this witness need not have personal knowledge on these documents.
4: Same ruling. Witness may answer if he knows.
1: Sorry,
4: he may also state if he does not know.
2: Right.
4: Alam niyo daw po ba kung saan ang galing yung mga perang yun?
1: Hindi po, Your Honor. We only base it... I'm able to answer, Your Honor, actually. It's based only on the records that we have. It doesn't mention where the funds originated, Your Honor. Except yun lang po. Halimbawa may remittance, may nakalagay po kung saan ang galing. Pero it's always based on the records lang po, Your Honor.
2: All right. We're okay with that. Now, dahil nga po wala kayong personal knowledge or hindi ganun ka... Hindi sinasabi yun ng records na meron kayo as to the source of funds, hindi niyo rin po masasabing illegal ito, tama?
1: Tama po. Based on records lang po.
2: Now, in fact, dun sa pag-aggregate nyo ng mga inflows and transactions, hindi lang cash at check deposits ang sinama nyo, tama?
1: Tama po.
2: You also included the following. Number one, insurance transactions. Tama po?
1: Tama po.
2: Investment transactions, tama po?
1: Insofar, yeah, tama po. Insurance at investment insofar as they are reported to us, tama po.
2: Nakalagay po yan dun sa report nyo. Number three, loan-related transactions, kasama po?
1: Tama po.
2: Transfer
1: as long as they are reported po.
2: Alright. Lahat naman to assume that as long as they are reported. Yes. Transfer of funds between own accounts, tama po?
1: Tama po. As reported lang po.
2: May sinabi rin po kayo other miscellaneous items. Sinama niyo rin po. Tama?
1: Tama po. Alright. Tama po.
2: Now, yung transfer of funds between own accounts, for example. So, kapag nilipat mo yung 500,000, 600,000 from your BPI to your BDO, reported yun as na CTR as inflow. Pero hindi naman yun income sa'yo, tama?
1: Hindi po siya reported, Your Honor, as inflow. Particularly for that matter po kasi I was discussing with my team po when we were preparing this. Yung inter-account transfer po, yung nilagay po namin yun doon sa undetermined if inflow or outflow. Kasi po, hindi po namin ma-determine based sa report lang kung lumabas pa or hindi. 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So, isa po yun sa nilagay namin na undetermined if inflow or outflow.
2: At any rate, sinama nyo yun dun sa report nyo, yung undetermined na yan.
1: Yes,
2: tama
1: po.
2: Alright. Now, very well, dun po sa investment-related transactions, you included the following as well. Number one, insurance policies. Tama?
1: Basta po na-report po sa amin.
2: Alright. Time deposits, tama?
1: Yes po, basta po na-report sa amin.
2: UITF or Trust in Agency Investments.
1: Yes po, basta po na-report po.
2: Para lang sa kalaman ng lahat, yung UITF Unit Investment Trust Fund, tama po?
1: ay...
2: Hindi nyo na rin alam. It's okay. Now, securities and bonds, sinaman nyo po rin, di ba?
1: Yes po, basta reported po sa amin.
2: Bank reported transactions with an insurance company as a party, sinaman nyo po?
1: Basta po reported po sa amin.
2: Bank reported transactions with a securities broker as a party, tama po?
1: Basta po reported sa amin, yes.
2: Now, you also included in inflow transactions, rollover amounts in bank accounts, correct?
1: Basta po, na-report po sa amin. Yes.
2: Sinama. Okay. Now, for the benefit of the viewing public, I'll just try to illustrate rollover amounts and then I'll ask questions along the way. So, if Juan de la Cruz, for example, deposits 600,000 in a bank, that is a covered transaction under AMLA. Tama po?
1: 600,000. Tama po, 600,000.
2: So, ire-report ng bank sa AMLC as an inflow, correct?
1: Hindi po namin wala po kaming recording ng inflow. I-record po namin na based po sa report ng banko using the proper code po and malamang po kung tanong niyo lang yun po. Kung tanong niyo po is inflow ba siya, kung pumasok po in loose definition po, yes po.
2: Yes, okay. Now, if that earns interest by month's end, the time deposit account is closed. Kasi sa example ko po, time deposit, no, just to be clear. And the amount is credited to the main account as 600,100 na, for example. That is reported again as a covered transaction under AMLA. Tama po?
3: At this point, Your Honor, I would already object, Your Honor, because we are already dwelling on assumptions and speculations, Your Honor.
2: Your Honor, please, Your Honor.
3: We're not dealing with actual cases.
2: I can respond properly, Your Honor.
4: Allow me to answer, Attorney Mark. The members of the court, I believe, would be interested to know this as well. How this is being viewed by AMLC. And if this is being reported as well. So, klaruhin natin, Attorney Mark, ha? Nagpasok ng pera sa time deposit.
2: Opo.
4: Nung nagtapos na yung period ng time deposit, so nung pinasok yung pera sa time deposit, nireport, covered transaction because above 500,000. Nung natapos na yung time deposit, let's say after 3 months or 6 months or whatever, 1 year, dineposito niya na yung pera sa account niya. Ira-report din, is that a covered transaction too? Attorney Ronald?
1: Sorry po, nawala po ako dun
4: sa... Nagbukas ng time deposit.
1: Apo.
4: Si depositor.
1: Naglagay po ng pera.
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1: Mahigit 500,000, yes, pero report po yun.
4: Ngayon, nung natapos na yung period ng time deposit, di ba may period yan, 3 months, 6 months, 1 year.
2: Sa example ko, Your Honor, sorry. 30 days na lang, Your Honor. Sa example ko para...
4: 30 days. Kumita na yung 100 piso. 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
1: Kung... yes.
4: As a covered transaction, not suspicious transaction.
1: Apo. Ang sagot po doon ay yes, kung yung dalawa lang po na yun yung transaction.
3: Your Honor, at this
4: point... What do you mean by yung dalawang yun lang ang transaction?
1: Kapag po, kasi po yung time deposit po, pagkwari po 30 days po, natapos po, tapos yung parang rollover po na papasok ulit, para pong na-renew po. Kung meron... 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So, kung yun po ay sa same account, yung covered person po, based sa reporting guidelines po namin, maaaring hindi na po nila i-report yun. Yung unang beses lang, tapos kung yung final na withdrawal. Pero, meron po kaming mga reports, I think yung mga dati rin po, na nare-report po, I think, nire-report po talaga nila na may pumasok, may lumabas. Tapos pag na-renew po. Pero based po sa mga recent guidelines po namin, hindi na po kailangan talaga i-report yun.
4: Kailan pa po yung guideline na yun?
1: Ang tanda ko po, ito po ay yung 2 or 3 years ago po.
4: 2 or 3 years ago lang?
1: Apo, yes po.
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1: Apo.
4: It's possible.
1: Possible lang po, pero yung sa amin po, yung nasa summary po at yung mga binigay po namin na CTR STR, ito po yung as reported po na covered person. So kung if we have to determine po kung yun nga pa ay ni-roll over or hindi, we have to go deep one by one po talaga.
4: Which you cannot answer right now.
1: Yes po.
4: Okay,
3: if I may, Your Honor, just
4: yes,
3: quickly,
4: Your Honor.
3: Your Honor, may the defense counsel, Your Honor, be reminded or if not admonished not to be flashing documents on screen, Your Honor, without laying the predicate or laying the basis for the flashing of those documents.
4: It's again a demonstrative tool, Attorney May. The court will allow it. He was in the process of asking the witness. Although, indeed, Attorney Mark, the savings account heading may be not that accurate given that it's a time deposit. I too get confused. But again, you explained it anyway. Attorney May, I would have to overrule if it's an objection. And if it's a manifestation, it's duly noted. Kindly proceed, Attorney Mark.
2: Yeah, since the...
4: Senator Judge Pia is recognized. Apologies. With your indulgence, Attorney Mark.
5: So, okay lang naman. Continue on this line of clarification. You mentioned the word kung na rollover. So may I get clarity that if it's a simple rollover, meaning it stays in that same account, where if it's a time deposit, it stays in the time deposit. If it's a saving account, it stayed in the saving account. Are you saying under current rules, hindi na yan mare-report ulit yung unang beses lang?
1: Pagkakaalala ko po doon sa rules, yes.
5: So, hindi tayo ganun ka-sure. Would you like to check the rules?
1: Kung may mabibigay po sana na rules. Pero yun po kasi ay isa sa diniscuss ko rin po sa team before part of my preparations po for testifying. Yung po matter na yan na rollover po. So, yun po yung napag-discussan po namin nun.
5: Siguro, Mr. Presiding Officer, we want the witness to be very certain about his answer now or at some point in time very soon. We can give him access to his notes or the rules to clarify this kasi this is very important, Mr. President. And then dagdag ko pa sa questions ko, kung hindi naman na-roll over, but I think it was similar to the question of the presiding officer, nalipat from the time deposit doon naman sa, let's say, binalik sa savings account or sa checking account, would your answer be the same na hindi na based sa pagkakaalala mo?
1: Yan po, separate report na po yun.
5: Let me illustrate. So let's say may time deposit, and I think this is very common. May time deposit, napansin ng isang kliyente na, or baka sinabihan pa siya ng kanyang, ano ba tawag sa kanya, banker na, ma'am, sayang naman tong pera mo, ang tagal lang dito, nasa savings, ang liit-liit, checking, ang liit-liit, pasok nyo na lang sa time deposit. Sige, pasok natin. Let's say the amount is 495, kumita ng more than 5,000, so umabot. So sa first, hindi na report, pagpasok sa time deposit, after the time, umabot na ng 500,000, ire-report na yon.
1: In excess of 500,000, yes
5: so po. So, i-report na yun. O tapos, naisip nung client after, I don't know, 3 months, 6 months, I need the money, bibili ako ng kotse. So, binalik na muna sa checking account, i-report ulit.
1: Yes po, i-report.
5: Ayun, so, balik tayo dun sa one of the first document you presented na nakalagay Annex A. Possible yun na lumalabas-pasok lang yun depending on the desire of the client to earn the maximum interest or depending if may gagalawin siya dun sa pera. Ano lang, report ng report yun. So you could be reporting 500K 3 or 12 times a year if monthly lumilipat yun, lumilipat lang from one account of the same client to another. That is possible.
1: Possible po, as long as yung sa amin po, hindi po namin, ang makita po namin kung ano po yung na-report ni covered person po. So kung ano man po yung desire ng client niya, kung ano po yung naging transaction, as long as they are reported to us, yun po yung makikita namin.
5: So kung hindi natuloy ang pagbili niya ng kotse, di nasa time deposit, natapos yung time deposit, ma'am, rollover namin na, teka, kasi kailangan ko ng pang down payment sa kotse, balik ko muna sa account ko. 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According to
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1: Tama po.
5: And then, nagbago isip niya, teka muna, di mo na bibili ng kotse. 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
1: 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Papasok.
5: O, so, nakatatlong beses na, 500 times 3 and so on. Even though it's just the one amount.
1: Tama. Tama po.
5: Okay, and yet you submitted a document na naka-highlight pa talaga in bold yung transactions.
1: We submitted it in pursuant to the letter po of the prosecution, and we submitted po dun sa letter po namin. Also, we treated that as part of the submission to this honorable court po.
5: Request ng prosecution na i-bold yun? Yung ano, what was the
4: term? With the indulgence of Senator Judge Pia, the others, we're not timing. That's my issue. We're not timing.
5: I apologize for that. It really was just pursuant in yes. fairness to your question, and I hope I was able to enlighten myself. Thank you very much to our colleagues for allowing me.
4: But
5: to
4: we will register you third in line because two have registered
5: no
4: to make it their job.
5: Kahit na i-second round mo na ako kasi hindi naman ko hindi ko intention na abusuhin yung time ko. Thank you so much. Thank you,
4: Senator Dutvio. The chair made that interjection to obviate the objection and lengthen the argument between the two counsels. So anyway, Attorney Mark, kindly proceed with your cross.
2: Thank you, Your Honor. But considering, Your Honor, that it's getting exciting, can we just move on with that same line of questioning? So for example, in that particular scenario, if the time deposit is 12 months, for example, and the process repeats per month, meaning the accrual of interest, yung 600,000 will be around 12 times na in the AMLC reporting, correct?
1: If they are reported po sa amin, yes po.
2: Alright. Meaning yung around 600,000 lang talaga, ang aggregated total niya in AMLC reporting will be around 12x or 7,800,000 already, tama?
1: Ay, sorry po, hindi po masundan yung pag-compute po. Pero basta na-report po sa amin, yes po.
2: Okay. Now, when in fact, dun sa scenario na yon, a little over 600,000 lang talaga yung true wealth, tama? Hindi yung 7.8 million na tinotal, tama?
1: Yes, Your Honor.
2: Alright. In other words, bloated na yung amount sa reporting kapag aggregated total ang ginamit natin, tama?
1: Your Honor, if your perspective po is the money involved, pero hindi po kasi namin tinitignan yon sa reporting. Ang nare-report po sa amin is the transaction po. So, regardless po kung saan nagaling pera, ano yung original ng pera, hindi po yun yung natitignan po namin. Titignan po namin yung transaction.
2: Precisely. But yes. In that scenario, if you aggregate the total or you provide an aggregated total, it's way much bigger than the actual money involved, correct? Aggregated na nga po eh.
1: I cannot answer for the actual money involved, but with the transaction, it's that as reported po.
2: Okay, yeah. Very good. Now, my question to you is this. Didn't a similar scenario of bloating happen in this case?
3: Your Honor, at this point, we object to the use of bloating, Your Honor.
2: There was a predicate question, Your Honor, and he never... disputed it, Your Honor.
4: Neither did he mention the word bloating, counsel. Yes, you can get to where you want to get to, counsel. All right. Reform.
2: You mentioned a while ago in response to the query of the presiding officer if it is possible for that kind of scenario to happen. Now let me ask a more pointed question. If you review your documents now, did that same scenario happen when rollover amounts were indicated in the CTRs and STRs?
3: It's vague, Your Honor.
2: What
3: similar
2: rollover amounts?
4: If he knows, if he understands the question,
1: Your Honor, may I request to be confronted with the document so I can answer that, because with the numerous transactions that we were processing, I am unable to determine that. Same earlier with the prosecution, I was asking for the documents, Your Honor.
4: Attorney Mark, that's his answer.
2: Your Honor, we will oblige, Your Honor. Can we ask our assisting counsel to confront him with one particular document?
4: We no longer
2: flash this document on the screen, Your Honor, in keeping with our position. That's confidential and strictly confidential documents are not for the viewing public.
1: Sorry, may I ask for the question, Your Honor?
2: So, didn't a similar scenario of including rollover amounts happen in this case, nung nag-report kayo?
1: Your Honor, based on the document, financial intelligence report, I will just have to read what is stated here, Your Honor, if that's okay.
4: You may do so, okay. Attorney Ronald.
2: Okay.
1: Because yes, I am unable to make an immediate assessment or analysis on the question because I can, but I can refer on the document, Your Honor. Permission to
4: read. Yes, you may do so. Okay.
1: So, so based on page 3 of the financial intelligence report, paragraph 4, it shows DB showed a possible monthly rollover of time deposit transactions covering the period January to September 2022 as detailed in the table below. So we do have tables indicated here. Row 1 is date, year, month, day, termination of time deposit and placement of time deposit. So for the date, it's February 22, 2022.
2: That's okay, Mr. Witness.
3: Your Honor, the witness is still answering.
4: Are you satisfied with the answer, Attorney Mark?
2: Yes, Your Honor.
4: That he has already answered your question?
2: Yes, Your Honor. And I'll just ask a follow-up question. So the term rollover amounts appear in that document?
1: Yes, Your Honor.
2: Okay, it's rollover. That's enough. All right. Now, di ba kaya umabot ng 100 million o billion kasi aggregated amount ang ginamit nyo?
3: Calls for an opinion, Your Honor. This is an ordinary witness and not an expert witness, Your Honor.
4: If you know, Attorney Ronel, is that possible?
1: No, Your Honor. We base our transaction only on the report, Your Honor. And in fact, we have notations even in our submissions that whenever there are entries appearing in both, we are actually sort of excluding them so as to avoid double counting, Your Honor. So what we are basing is only the reports, Your Honor.
2: At any rate, the CTRs and STRs do not have aggregate values specifically, right? It is only in your your tabular summary that you provided aggregate amounts.
3: Already correct? Asked and answered, Your Honor. This has been repeatedly asked and answered earlier, Your Honor, when he was asking about the preparation of the summary.
4: To abbreviate the proceedings, Attorney Ronel, if it was already asked and you already answered, then kindly repeat your answer.
1: Totals are not appearing. Yes, sorry, can you repeat? Just
2: yung sa CTRs and CTRs themselves, no aggregate amounts appear therein.
1: In the CTR, yes, Your Honor.
2: It is only in your tabular summaries, correct?
1: And in some cases, the financial intelligence and financial investigation reports submitted to this honor.
2: We're satisfied with that answer. Now, let's go to another transaction. Kapag ginawang beneficiary ang sa isang manager's check, kasama rin po yun sa CTR, whether i-encash or i-deposit yung cheque o hindi. Tama?
1: Tama po.
2: Meaning, just to just further on the query of the presiding officer kanina, hindi lang puro pumasok sa account. Tama? Pag ginawa kang beneficiary ng manager's check, kung ilang million man yan, kasama pa rin dun sa reports nyo. Tama?
1: Yes po. May entry po na ganun sa mga reports.
2: And kapag na-stale yung manager's check, for example, at in-issue ulit, kasama ulit yun sa CTR. Tama?
1: Tama po.
2: Did that scenario happen in this case?
1: I can you confront maybe your honor with the document because I am unable to recall immediately.
2: You wouldn't know that, right? Immediately, you have to go through the
1: records to, if you want me to answer that, Your Honor.
2: All right, that's okay for now. Moreover, yung total aggregate amount ng transactions ay hindi necessarily pareho sa actual balance ng cash in hand or in bank at any one point, correct?
1: Your Honor, I am able to answer questions on the bank, the cash in the banks, Your Honor, because we don't have visibility on that. What we have visibility only are the reports submitted to us, Your Honor. So I am unable to, my answer there, Your Honor, is I am unable to answer yes or no to that question, Your Honor.
2: All right, that's okay. Now, by the way, kung alam niyo lang po, considering you're a lawyer as well, illegal po ba para sa vice president or sa kanyang asawa na kumuha ng insurance policy?
3: Objection, Your Honor. It so calls for a legal conclusion.
2: If he knows, Your Honor, he's a lawyer.
3: And is me already asking this witness, Your Honor, to cast judgment on...
4: Actually, I can answer that, but let the witness answer. Would you know if it is illegal, to your knowledge, as far when you reviewed for the bar, Attorney Ronel?
1: Yes, Your Honor. As far as my insurance law is concerned, Your Honor, no, there are only very limited people who are prohibited on
2: okay.
1: that one.
2: Illegal po ba na mag-invest at kumita sa time deposits?
3: Continuing objection, Your Honor.
4: Noted. The continuing objection is noted, but the court will allow it. Witness may answer.
1: As far as I recall po, to my knowledge po, no, Your Honor.
2: Alright. Illegal po ba na mag-invest at kumita sa UITF or Trust and Agency Investments?
1: Hindi po ako familiar dun sa UITF, Your Alright. Honor.
2: Illegal po ba na mag-invest at kumita sa stocks and bonds?
3: Your Honor, we are willing to stipulate that making investments or entering into investments by and of itself is not illegal, Your Honor. Just to abbreviate the proceedings.
2: I was specific. This pertains to the Vice President.
3: We're willing to stipulate, Your Honor, that the
2: that
3: Vice President,
2: illegal?
3: Yes, entering into investments, getting investments by and of itself, is not illegal.
4: Are you buying stocks and owning shares in a...
3: Except that, Your Honor.
4: So not buying stocks, because what Attorney Mark said was asked was buying stocks. Correct me if I'm wrong.
3: Unless it would amount, Your Honor, to...
4: Stocks and bonds, he said. So...
3: During her
2: already stipulated, Your Honor.
3: During,
2: we're
3: sorry,
2: willing to move on.
3: Your Honor, during her incumbency, Your Honor.
4: Attorney Mark, don't pull a fast one. Let the witness answer.
3: We're not willing to stipulate on that, Your Honor.
4: Exactly.
2: if the witness knows, Your Honor, we'll just direct it to the witness.
1: My limited knowledge, Your Honor, I'm... No, insofar as my knowledge or...
2: Alright, last question on this. Illegal ba na kumita from passive investments?
1: No, Your Honor.
2: No, alright. Now, sa outflow naman po, punta po tayo doon. No? Hindi naman puro cash withdrawal ang kasama sa aggregate amount, correct?
1: Tama po.
2: Alright. Kasama rin po yung counterparty or nag-issue ng cheque, tama?
1: Yes po.
2: Okay. And wala naman po kayong personal knowledge as to the purpose of the issuance of checks, correct?
1: Tama po.
2: Whether ginamit yun for bills payment, for example, tama?
1: Tama po. No personal
2: Kung ginamit
1: knowledge.
2: Siya for payroll, tama?
1: Tama po.
2: Kung ginamit siya for other legitimate purposes, tama?
1: Tama po, Your Honor.
2: Ang credit card purchases and payments, kasama rin po ba sa aggregate amount? Whether inflow or outflow?
1: Basta na-report po, yes, Your Honor.
2: Now, for the record, a transaction that is reported as a covered transaction is not necessarily an illegal transaction, correct?
1: Tama po, Your Honor.
2: To illustrate, kunyari may utang kay Attorney Mans for legal services rendered, just to throw in a random number, kunyari 8 million, covered transaction yun kasi more than 500,000, tama?
1: Tama po.
2: Alright. Pero kahit covered transaction yun, there's nothing illegal about it, correct?
1: I cannot make a conclusion on that, Your Honor. But as long as reported po.
3: Your Honor,
2: as an answer, Your Honor.
4: Attorney Ronel, kindly wait for Attorney May or the opposing counsel to make any objections before answering.
1: Apologies for Your Honor.
4: But for the meantime, insofar as this is concerned, Attorney May, asked and answered. So objection is overruled. Kindly continue, Attorney Mark. Attorney
2: so in other words, thank you, Your Honor. So in other words, kahit gaano kalaki pa yung transaction, if the source of funds is legal, then there's no issue with AMLC, correct?
1: As long as legal, yes, Your Honor. And it's reported to us, Your Honor.
2: Alright. In the same way, a transaction that is reported as a suspicious transaction is likewise not necessarily an illegal transaction, correct?
1: Not necessarily, yes, that's correct.
2: Alright, mandate lang talaga ng banks and covered persons under the law ang mag-report ng both CTRs and STRs, tama?
1: Tama po.
2: Alright. At any rate, dun po sa tabular summaries nyo, sir, iba-iba po ang nature ng transactions na kasama sa aggregate amount, tama po?
1: Ah, tama po. Lahat na po kasi ito.
2: Oo. At kahit umabot sa 100 milyon o bilyon ang aggregate total ng mga transactions, hindi nyo po masisiguro, based on personal knowledge or authentic records, na 100 milyon o bilyon din ang totoong yaman or true wealth ni na VP Sara at Attorney Mans, tama?
1: Hindi ko po hindi masisiguro, kundi hindi ko po masasabi.
2: Okay. Kasi nga, iba ang aggregated total ng transactions sa records nyo sa totoong yaman or true wealth ni na VP Sara at Attorney Manz. Tama?
3: Already asked and answered, Your Honor, and this witness has already testified earlier that he will be incompetent to be testifying on these matters because he doesn't have any visibility on what, on the records that are kept with the banks or the relevant institutions.
2: Can we just get the ruling, Your Honor?
4: Witness may answer, but before you answer, Attorney Ronel, Senator Judge Lacson is recognized.
6: Yes, what para, is your pleasure, kasi sir? Alas 6 na po. gusto ko lang tumulong. Alam nyo, Money Laundering Act, kailangan tied sa unlawful activity. Ang tawag doon, predicate crime. Kung wala pong predicate crime, walang illegal.
7: Thank you, Mr. Presiding Officer.
4: Okay, thank you.
6: Para lang kasi paulit-ulit po, yun din naman ang topic. So, I just want to abbreviate the, I'm sorry, Attorney Mark.
2: It's okay.
6: Gusto ko lang tumulong. Thank you.
2: It's okay, Your
4: Honor. Thank you for your input, Senator Judge Lacson. Kindly take it in advisement. Witness may answer the last question of Attorney Mark. If you can remember the question, Attorney Ronel.
1: Can you repeat?
2: All right. Iba ang aggregated total ng transaction sa records nyo sa totoong yaman or true wealth ni na VP Sara at Attorney Manz. Tama?
1: Your Honor, I'm unable to... I have the personal knowledge of the wealth of the spouses, Your Honor. So, what I can only testify on is the records that we have, Your Honor.
2: Alright. Now, for the record, it was only Representative Luistro who requested for aggregate amounts, correct?
3: Already asked and answered, Your Honor.
4: Asked and answered, Counsel. Yes, I think for the third time already, Counsel.
2: Alright. Now, my question is this. Will you agree that a presentation of aggregate amounts is subject to political interpretations?
3: Your Honor calls for a wit.
2: If he can answer, if he knows.
1: I am unable to answer that, Your Honor.
2: Okay, I'll try to paraphrase it in Filipino, baka po masagot niyo. Ang mapupolitika po kapag malalaking total ang ipinakita, tama?
3: Already asked and answered, Your Honor.
2: If he can
3: answer. Translation, Your Honor. The witness already said, Your Honor, that he couldn't.
1: Hindi ko po masasagot yun. Wala po akong competence to answer that.
2: Wala kayong competence. The reason why I ask that is because we have a Section 16 in our AMLA law. Are you familiar with that provision?
3: Argumentative, Your Honor.
4: The witness is competent to answer. He's the executive director of AMLC.
2: Yes, he's implementing this law for all intents and purposes.
4: No, court already made a ruling. Witness may answer.
1: If you can read to me or Your Honor, I have no
4: idea. Can you see the screen, Attorney Ronel?
2: Alright, I'll read it.
1: Medyo malabo lang.
2: Alright, Section 16, Attorney Benaventura, prohibitions against political harassment. This act shall not be used for political prosecution or harassment or as an instrument to hamper competition in trade and commerce.
3: Objection, Your Honor.
2: No question yet, Your Honor.
4: He just read the provision, Attorney.
2: Yes, Your Honor. No question yet. Okay. All right. Now, based on this provision, my only question is, do you agree that any data and information from the AMLC must never be used for political prosecution or harassment?
1: All I can answer, Your Honor, is what's provided in the law. As you mentioned it, the act or the AMLA shall not be used for political prosecution or harassment.
2: All right. In other words, hindi po pwedeng gamitin ang mga datos na hawak ng AMLC para sa pamumulitika,
3: already
2: tama?
3: Already asked and answered, Your Honor.
2: No, I'm specific about data, Your Honor. With the records
4: data
2: of the AMLC.
4: Yes. Witness may answer.
1: All I answer po because that would call for an interpretation na immediate on my end. I am unable to make that interpretation, but all I can answer, Your Honor, is that as provided under the law, the AMLA shall not be used for political prosecution or harassment, Your Honor.
2: All right, political prosecution and harassment. Now, ito rin po ba yung parehong wisdom, if you know only? Is it the same wisdom ng batas kaya may provision on confidentiality?
1: No personal knowledge, Your Honor.
2: Okay, that's okay. Now, the AMLC is a mere repository of reports from banks and other covered persons, correct?
3: Misleading, Your Honor. There was no statement, Your Honor. And it's also wrong to say that the AMLC is a mere repository, Your Honor. The AMLC has a host of functions as testified earlier by this witness, Your Honor.
2: It's among other functions.
3: It doesn't just act as a repository.
4: Among other functions.
2: Among other functions.
4: Witness may answer subject to that amendment or modification.
1: Yes, Your Honor. Among other functions.
2: Yeah, repository. Meaning the confidential data and information actually come from banks and other covered persons. Correct?
1: The CTRs and STRs, Your Honor, they come from banks and other covered persons, Your Honor.
8: Ano?
2: Your Honor, can we just get guidance as to up to what time I can conduct my cross?
4: We wish to finish the witness, counsel, since he's been here the whole day. He's the longest witness we've had.
2: But, Your Honor, I'm just about halfway, Your Honor. And considering, Your Honor, that I think it's been like 1 hour pa lang naman yung cross ko, Your Honor.
4: Ikaw naman, kung kailan dumating yung audience mo dyan sa likod, doon patitigil, oh. Tuloy mo naman.
2: Alright,
4: continue until we can continue, counsel. We'll try again. As much as we can, let's try to finish with the witness, since he's our witness that we had for the whole day. So let's try to do it as much as we can within the day, together with the interjections of Senator Judges, that is. So please continue.
2: All right.
4: I'm not shortening your cross, Attorney Mark.
2: Yes, Your Honor. So let me direct... Thank you, Your Honor. Thank you. Let me direct your attention to Section 8A of the AMLA. Section 8A, Information Security and Confidentiality, states that the AMLC and its secretariat shall securely protect information received or possessed and shall not reveal in any manner any information known to them by reason of their office. This prohibition shall apply even after their separation from the AMLC. So based on this provision, the AMLC and its secretariat are required to securely protect confidential information received or possessed by them and prohibits the disclosure of confidential information from the banks and other
3: covered
2: persons.
3: Objection, Your Honor.
2: Right?
3: That is misleading, Your Honor, because the defense counsel truncated a relevant portion of that law. There's a second paragraph to that law, Your Honor, which was omitted in the reading of the law and in the presentation.
2: I'm just asking about this portion of the law, Your Honor, if the witness can answer.
4: The witness is well-versed with this provision of the law, I believe, and court takes judicial notice as well of its ruling, which cited the second paragraph of 8A. Witness may answer. Attorney Ronel, kindly answer the question of the counsel.
1: Sorry, Your Honor, may I request for the...
4: Kindly repeat the question, Attorney Mark.
2: So it is the AMLC and the Secretariat are required to securely protect confidential information received or possessed by them and prohibits the disclosure of confidential information from the banks and other covered persons.
3: What the law is the law, Your Honor. This honorable court can even take judicial cognizance of what the law provides
2: already
3: without
2: made the
3: even
2: ruling, Your Honor.
3: Asking this witness, Your Honor.
2: Just saying the predicate, Your Honor.
4: Use it in your own words, Attorney Ronel. Do you agree?
1: I can only answer, Your Honor, what is provided in the law, Your Honor. So that was what was read earlier. I cannot see clearly what's in the screen, Your Honor.
2: Now, and this prohibition shall apply even after wala na po kayo sa AMLC, tama?
1: That's correct, Your Honor. Right.
2: Now, bilang Executive Director po, Attorney Benvenura ng AMLC, kayo po ay kabilang sa pinagbabawalan na mag-reveal ng anumang impormasyon sa anumang paraan sa ilalim ng provision na ito,
3: ask
2: tama?
3: Ask and answer, Your Honor.
2: No, I'm asking about this specific position, Your Honor, that he holds.
4: Again, witness may answer if he knows.
1: Yes, Your Honor, subject to the second paragraph of Section 8A, Your Honor.
2: All right. Now, dun sa 8A ba, was there an exception explicitly provided under that section?
3: Your Honor, this witness is being asked.
1: In second paragraph, there is, Your Honor, as far as I recall, Your Honor.
4: Already answered, but again, Attorney Ronel, kindly wait for counsel for the panel of prosecutors adequate time to make an objection before answering. But already answered, Attorney May.
2: All right, just a more pointed question. Under Section 8A, was impeachment proceedings explicitly provided as an exception?
1: There's no mention about the word impeachment in section, as far as I recall, Your Honor.
2: That's okay. Now, Section 8A, I'll move on. Kasama ba sa confidential information ang CTRs at STRs?
1: They are information received by the AMLC and therefore I can say that they are covered under that provision, under the provision on that we need to securely protect that information, Your Honor.
2: How about yung mga reports that process the CTRs and STRs? Confidential din po ba?
1: I would say they are included as part of our documents that are that should be safeguarded by the AMNC, Your Honor.
2: After all, they contain sensitive personal information and records of financial history, correct?
1: They contain only the records as reported to us, the covered transaction reports, the details, Your Honor, on the transaction.
2: In fact, can you confirm that yung mga documents from your office may nakalagay na confidential or strictly confidential or may kolatilya na you are not waiving confidentiality, correct?
3: Yung at this point, Your Honor, we object to these lines of questioning, Your Honor. This matter has already been ruled upon by this honorable court. This honorable court has already ruled against or thumbed down this, their claim of confidentiality.
2: We never waived our right to cross-examine, Your Honor.
4: It may be the proper subject matter of cross, Attorney May, notwithstanding the court's ruling. They are not appealing, nor are they seeking a reconsideration.

0: Yung CTR and STR po, they are extracts from our database. Wala pong ganung nakalagay yun.
1: Yung pero you, po, you just admitted, sorry ah, you just admitted naman a while ago that they're confidential eh, correct?
0: They are information received by us, yes. Yeah.
1: How about what you're referring to other documents? Yung mga financial reports, yes, meron nakalagay yun eh, diba?
0: Yung iba po, if you can confront me with that, I'll be able to intelligently answer you.
1: Now, to be more precise, part of your general principles of information exchange is that the end user must first verify the information provided, correct?
0: Your Honor, can you provide me with the document so where it is stated so I can intelligently confirm if that's
1: we will oblige your honor. In particular, we are pertaining to confidential financial intelligence report.
0: Yes, Your Honor. May I know what is the question regarding this document, Your Honor?
1: So part of your general principles of information exchange is that the end user must first verify the information provided, correct?
0: No, Your Honor. May I read what is stated in the record, Your Honor? At least in the portion of that one. End user is advised to, one, verify the information provided, two, protect the confidentiality of the information. Three, use the information for intelligence purpose only. Four, not use the information as evidence in formal proceedings. And five, refrain from reproducing, copying, extracting, printing, or distributing this material to any third party without the written consent of the Anti-Money Laundering Council, Your Honor. That is what is as stated here, Your Honor.
1: All right. Now, yung hearing before the House Committee on Justice, do you consider that as a formal proceedings?
0: It is a proceeding by the pursuant to the Constitution. Yes, Your Honor, I would say.
1: And how about our hearing today? Do you consider that as formal proceedings?
0: I would say yes, Your Honor.
1: And yet, in that document that you're reading, it says here, end user must not use information as evidence in formal proceedings. I'm just asking what the document states, Your Honor.
2: No, it is argumentative, counsel, because it is what it is. It is what the law states. Move to your next point, counsel.
1: I'll move on, Your Honor. Now, my next question is this. Wasn't it the case that confidential data and information on VP Sara and Attorney Manz were disclosed in the public hearing on April 22, 2026 before the House Committee on Justice?
3: Irrelevant, Your Honor.
2: I'll allow it, but you're in a short leash, counsel, on this matter. Kindly answer, Attorney.
0: I'm not in the position to make the judgment, Your Honor.
1: Okay. Now, and because that was a public hearing, the end user of the confidential data and information was the general public. Do you agree?
3: Argumentative.
0: I'm not relevant. In a position to answer that, Your Honor.
2: Witnesses answered, and indeed, he is not in a position to answer that question.
1: Just to belabor the point, Your Honor, how about the media who covered that proceedings? They're also part of the end users, correct?
0: I am not in the position.
1: It's okay. How about the members of the House Committee on Justice and their staff? Were they end users as well?
0: I would say that they are because we only complied with the subpoena issued by the House Committee on Justice, Your Honor.
1: All right. Now, were all the end users that I referred to given a written consent by the AMLC or the three council members?
3: Your Honor, that presupposes that these people should seek consent or approval from the AMLC before even receiving any data.
1: That's what he read, Your Honor, in paragraph number 5, and I'll repeat. Refrain from reproducing, copying, extracting, printing, or distributing this material to any third party without the written consent of the Anti-Money Laundering Council. So there's basis to my question, Your Honor.
2: Witness is well-informed enough to answer. Please, Attorney Ronel.
0: Your Honor, may I be confronted again with the document, Your Honor? Your Honor, let me clarify again what is stated here. End user is at least the last, the second sentence starts with end user is advised to... and then it enumerated the activities that the end user is advised to do, Your Honor. So regarding the question

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a las 5:09 na. 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